0: Well, those were this week's obscure and lesser known bands and artists. Three from Australia. We had Hot Machine with Burnt, Avalanche with Armed to the Teeth, and Bengal Tigers Tear You to Shreds.
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0: Coming next, we have Black Paisley with Damned, Brave Rival with 5 Years On, When Rivers Meet with Caught in the Middle, and Cassidy Paris, Nothing Left to Lose.

0: Cassidy Paris, Nothing Left to Lose. And before that, we had Black Paisley with Damned, Brave Rival with 5 Years On, and When Rivers Meet, Caught in the Middle.
1: Hey, this is Jamie St. James from the mighty Black and Blue. You know what? Everything's starting to shiver. Everything's starting to quake. The reason why is you're listening to the G-Man on Coast Radio 106.6 FM. 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
0: Next up, we have Signum Regis with Echoes of Glory, Dark Horizon, There's No Way Back, Lordy with Yip, Hard Rock Hallelujah, and Wolf Spain, Touch You There.

0: Yes, in case you hadn't guessed, that last track was Wolfsbane and Touch You There. Before that, Signum Regis, Echoes of Glory, Dark Horizon, There's No Way Back, and Lordy with Hard Rock Hallelujah. Sadly, it's about time for us to bid you farewell for the live part of the show, but please, as always, we ask you to stay tuned for the non-stop rock jukebox between 11 and midnight. Thank you for your company. It means a great deal to us that you take the time out to listen to the show each week. And it just remains to say, please look after yourselves. Be good to one another. May you and yours find love, light and peace. Take you up to 11 o'clock. Steve Whiteman, Amarax and Lynch Mob. Till next time, from us to you, TT FN.
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1: Andy Burnham's promising his government will deliver the biggest change in British politics for 40 years. The Makerfield MP has been officially confirmed as Labour leader before he becomes Prime Minister on Monday. He's pledged to devolve more power to all parts of the UK.
2: You will see a significant shift of gear when it comes to the devolution of power. We've made Greater Manchester the fastest growing city region in the country. I want everywhere to have that same opportunity, and Number 10 North will drive it, and I will be there leading from the front.
1: The family of Henry Novak say they're incredibly disappointed after his killer's mother was jailed. Kieran Corr's been sentenced to 3 years imprisonment for removing the knife from the crime scene on the night of the murder. Conservative MP Patrick Spence has been cleared of sexual assault. The 38-year-old politician was accused of attacking two women at London's Groucho Club. And a signed David Hockney print found in a charity shop has fetched £41,000 at auction. That's the latest from Radio News Hub. I'm David Hall.
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1: A largely fine morning with bright or sunny spells. Clouds spreading southwards might bring some isolated showers that may turn thundery. It's less hot with a high of 27 degrees Celsius.

my hair stop growing? Is that even a thing? Haven't lost any of it, but something ain't the same. Maybe it's a metaphor. Is it even that deep? I think my hair stopped growing. Or is it me? I called Phil a couple times. He's probably sick of me. He said, go easy on yourself.

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1: Andy Burnham says he's finalising his cabinet ahead of becoming Prime Minister on Monday. The Makerfield MP was officially confirmed as leader of the Labour Party earlier, but during a round of media interviews, he refused to give away who's getting what in his new cabinet.
2: I am finalising those decisions and I will come to conclusions very shortly, and then I will announce those on Monday. So that's the orderly way to do it. Not in the job yet, but when I am, I will do it in the proper way.
1: The mother of Vikram Digwa, the man who killed student Henry Novak's been jailed for 3 years. Kieran Kaur's been found guilty of assisting an offender after she removed the knife from the scene of the crime. The boy attacked by a crocodile in a Cambridge zoo's had 7 operations since the attack. His parents say he's making progress and is smiling again. And one of cricket's icons, Sir Garfield Sobers, has died at the age of 89. He's regarded as the best all-rounder in the history of the game. That's the latest from Radio News Hub. I'm David Hall.
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1: A largely fine morning with bright or sunny spells. Clouds spreading southwards might bring some isolated showers that may turn thundery. It's less hot with a high of 27 degrees Celsius.

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1: Andy Burnham will spend the weekend preparing to become Prime Minister before officially taking office on Monday. He says he's still finalising his cabinet, with the full ministerial team to be unveiled after he's appointed by the King. England boss Thomas Tuchel insists he has no regrets over the decisions he made during the Three Lions 2-1 World Cup semi-final defeat to Argentina. He also dismissed criticism from fans and US President Donald Trump, who weighed in on the debate.
2: Harry, who's been fantastic, I think they perhaps made a mistake when they made him a defensive player. What do I know about soccer?
1: Tuchel insists outside opinion won't affect his commitment to remain in charge. 10 every delivery workers have been arrested as part of a Home Office crackdown on illegal working. The government says it now intends to remove them from the UK, while Evri says it's cooperating with the investigation. And millions of motorists are expected to hit the roads this weekend as the summer holiday getaway begins. The RAC says more than 14 million journeys are planned between Friday and Sunday. From Radio News Hub, I'm Ben Monse.
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1: Largely fine with sunny spells, most prolonged in the far west. Clouds spreading southwards could bring isolated showers in the north and east. Highs of 25 degrees.

0: Hey, we got some very intelligent women in here, man.
1: Do you think you're too young to really love somebody?
2: No.
1: I say it for me. I'm an adult. I say, wait, you too young to be in love. This is silly. You're infatuated with him. He got nice jeans. He wear fancy Adidas. I mean, it might be something I don't know.
2: It's a difference from loving somebody and being in love.
1: Well, you tell me. What's the difference?
3: Okay.
1: What's the difference?
3: Okay, Shan.
2: You can love anybody, but when you're in love with somebody, you're looking at it like this.

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1: Labour leader Andy Burnham says he'll reveal his new cabinet on Monday as he prepares to become Prime Minister. He'll formally take office after Keir Starmer tenders his resignation to the King. The United States and Iran have exchanged fresh strikes as fighting over the Strait of Hormuz intensifies. The US says it targeted Iranian military infrastructure for a seventh straight night, while Iran launched missiles and drones towards several Gulf states. Thomas Tuchel says he'll continue as England manager despite mounting criticism following the World Cup semi-final loss to Argentina. Tuchel also brushed off criticism from US President Donald Trump, who suggested he'd made a mistake.
2: Defensive player, what do I know about Chuck? They took the league and they took their best player and then put him on defense. We got to be a little offensive, right?
1: And drivers are being warned to expect busy roads as millions head off for summer breaks this weekend. The RAC predicts more than 14 million leisure journeys, with traffic expected to peak on Saturday. That's the latest from Radio News Hub. I'm Ben Monse.
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1: Largely fine with sunny spells, most prolonged in the far west. Clouds spreading southwards could bring isolated showers in the north and east. Highs of 25 degrees.
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6: 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Join our community. So coming up in the next 2 hours, of course, we've got the Parents 60s requests. We've also got my usual number one on this very day in the UK singles chart from a year in the 60s, a year in the 70s, and a year in the 80s. Got one or two birthdays to throw in as well. Saturday, Saturday, Saturday. So grab a brew, sit back and chill

So you heard Madness, My Girl, and Steve Miller Band, Fly Like an Eagle. So as I mentioned earlier, of course, it is the start of the school holidays, opening up with Alice Cooper Schools Out. And remember, on Blythe Seafront, Blythe Valley Samba, a free afternoon samba drum workshops for kids during the school holidays. You can follow their Facebook page, Blythe Valley Samba, to get more details. Right, let's have a father and daughter foray into the music world, shall we?

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1: So I had Father, Billy Ray Cyrus, Achy Breaky Heart, and daughter Miley Cyrus with Malibu. 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On Facebook, Andy's Man Club. Andy's Man Club UK on Insta. And on X, at Andy's Man Club UK. Right, today is day 199 of the year, so there's only 166 to go. It's also International Nelson Mandela Day, which is on July the 18th every year, celebrating his birth, because he would have been 108 today. He passed away in 2013.

special, aka Free Nelson Mandela. Would have been 108 a day. Right, we'll have some Nick Kershaw taking us up to the parents' 60s requests.

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3: Yes, you are listening to Marky Mark's Up With The Larks. Nick Kershaw, Dancing Girls, if you'd like your request. 07858 429316 is the WhatsApp. Good morning to Carolyn. Good morning to Nicholas. Good morning to Pete. And good morning to all Coast Radio listeners out there. 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

0: Parents 60s requests the Manfred Mann do our Diddy Diddy, Roy Orbison, or Pretty Woman, and Peter and Gordon. A World Without Love. There'll be more Parents 60s requests next Saturday. And we've got some requests still coming up. We've got one for Carolyn, one for Pete, one for Nicholas, and one for Big D. Good morning, Big D.
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Lionel Richie, for Nicholas. We had Sky to Carter for Pete. Rod Stewart, You Wear It Well for Carolyn. And we're going to tee up the news with some Adamant for Big D and some Tremolos. So I'll be back on t'other side.

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1: Andy Burnham will spend the weekend preparing to become Prime Minister before officially taking office on Monday. He says he's still finalising his cabinet with the full ministerial team to be unveiled after he's appointed by the King. The US says it's carried out a seventh night of strikes on Iranian military sites, targeting weapon storage, surveillance facilities and maritime capabilities. Iran has responded with missile and drone attacks across the region, with several Gulf states reporting interceptions. England boss Thomas Tuchel insists he has no regrets over the decisions he made during the Three Lions 2-1 World Cup semi-final defeat to Argentina. He also dismissed criticism from fans and US President Donald Trump, who weighed in on the debate.
2: Harry, who's been fantastic, I think they perhaps made a mistake when they made him a defensive player. What do I know about soccer?
1: And millions of motorists are expected to hit the roads this weekend as the summer holiday getaway begins. The RAC says more than 14 million journeys are planned between Friday and Sunday. From Radio News Hub, I'm Ben Monse.
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1: Largely fine with sunny spells, most prolonged in the far west. Clouds spreading southwards could bring isolated showers in the north and east. Highs of 25 degrees.
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Welcome back to the final hour of Marty Mark's Up With The Larks. Kicking off the final hour as usual with an ELO tune. You know, I can't have a show without ELO. Roll Over Beethoven. Before the news, you heard the Tremolos, I Can Dance, and Adamant, Goody Two Shoes for Big D. Right, Sound Futures Festival is coming to Ashington on Saturday the 22nd of August at the People's Park in Ashington. It's going to be from 11 a.m. until 6 p.m. It's free entry. It's a day of music, fun and community. A fresh new chapter for Ashington this summer. So there'll be live music and performances. There'll be acoustic open mic sessions, sports and challenges, arts and crafts, street food and market stalls, community activities and support spaces. 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So this is an association with the YMCA and Ashington Town Council. Here for young people, here for communities, here for you. Okay, so if you'd like a bit more information, you can email admin@ymcanorthumberland.org.uk. Be part of something bigger. Feed the community. Share your passion. So that's Sound Futures Festival on the 22nd of August 2026. It's a Saturday. If you're in the Ashington area, you might have seen the big banner up about it on the North Seaton roundabout. Okay. Right, let's have a couple of birthdays. Dion is 87 today, and Martha Reeves would have been, or is, sorry, still with us, 85. So we'll have a couple of tunes from them.

So you heard Dion the Wanderer and Martha Reeves and the Vandellas, Heat Wave. Yeah, we're kind of like, haven't got a heat wave at the moment, have we? It's kind of eased back a bit, hasn't it? We're a little bit of rain outside Coast Towers at the moment. But never mind. Right, barbecue taking place at the Growing Zone in Hurst Park in Ashington. That's on Friday, July the 24th. That's next week, isn't it? Next Friday. Free entry. It's in association with Full Circle Food Project, Food Games Friends. Get yourself along there from 11 a.m. next Friday, July the 24th. Right, we'll have a couple of posthumous birthdays coming up. Glenn Hughes would have been 76 today. He passed away in 2001. He was one of the members of the Village People. I think he was he the one that the biker won? I think he might have been. I'll have to check that up. And Screaming Jay Hawkins would have been 97 today. He passed away in 2000. So we'll have a couple of tunes from them.

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0: Before the ad break there, you heard Screaming Jay Hawkins. Mad one, that. I Put a Spell on You. You would have been 97 today. And the biker, yes, Glenn Hughes from the Village People. He would have been 76 today. Right now, it's time for my number ones slot. Number ones in the UK singles chart on this very date, the 18th of July. In a year in the 60s, a year in the 70s, and a year in the 80s. And today I've gone with 7, 67, 77, and 87.
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So number one today in 1987 on the UK singles chart, Pet Shop Boys, It's a Sin. 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
0: Right, your schedule for the rest of today, that Saturday show with J-Man from 9am until noon. Remember, he'll be broadcasting from home, so please don't message into the studio. He'll give you the contact details in due course. Noon or two, it's the Heavenly Request show with Tracy here in the studio. The Positive Vibe show with Maureen and Dawn, they'll be in the studio at two. And also in the studio, Bex on the Decks from 4 until 6pm. And then from 6 o'clock onwards, of course, it is the Dancy Dancy Night on Coast Radio. Missy B's Dance Classics, 6 till 9. She'll be from home 9 till midnight. Coast Central Mix with Kieran P. And from midnight till 3 in the morning, Ben Mabin in the mix. And remember, we have that that dead row game for England tonight, don't we? From 10 o'clock up to now, weather permitting, from Miami, the third place playoff against La France.

Cupid's inspiration, Yesterday Has Gone. And that is just about it for me. I'll be gone. Gonna leave you with Nathan Evans, Leif Garrett and Dubstar. Thanks for tuning in. I'm back tomorrow morning for the Sunday Shuffle from 10 a.m. Got an interview as well. So stay tuned for G-Man coming up after 9. Take care, folks. Enjoy the rest of your day. Bye for now.

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1: Labour leader Andy Burnham says he'll reveal his new cabinet on Monday as he prepares to become Prime Minister. He'll formally take office after Keir Starmer tenders his resignation to the King. Fighting between the United States and Iran is intensifying. Matthew Dudley has the details.
2: American forces say they have struck Iranian military infrastructure, whilst Iran has fired missiles and drones towards targets across the Gulf region. Several countries, including Kuwait, Iraq and Jordan, have said they intercepted attacks. The worsening crisis has affected the global shipping routes and sent oil prices climbing.
1: Thomas Tuchel says he'll continue as England manager despite mounting criticism following the World Cup semi-final loss to Argentina. He says fan opinion will not influence his future as England prepare to face France in the third-place playoff. And drivers are being warned to expect busy roads as millions head off for summer breaks this weekend. The RAC predicts more than 14 million leisure journeys, with traffic expected to peak on Saturday. 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
1: Largely fine with sunny spells, most prolonged in the far west. Clouds spreading southwards could bring isolated showers in the north and east. Highs of 25 degrees.
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3: Good morning. It is Saturday, the 18th of July, and this is That Saturday Show. I'm the G-Man, and I'm taking you up to midday. Thank you to Marky Mark for his Up With The Lark show yet again. A good way to wake up on a Saturday. We opened this week's TSS with the Boo Radleys, Wake Up Boo. Matt Bianco, Get Out Of Your Lazy Bed. And that last one was Blackfoot with Good Morning. These are Boogie Engine and Turn It Up.

Well, now, there you go. That was the Joe Jinx Big Band with I Can Be. And before that, Boogie Engine, Turn It Up, QB and the Blizzards, Rock Me Baby. A couple of requests now for Andy in Felton. We have For the Long and Winding Road by the Beatles. And then for Brian in Gateshead, Lou Reed and Perfect Day.

0: With Perfect Day, that was requested by Brian in Gateshead. And before that, the Beatles, Long and Winding Road, for Andy in Felton.
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0: And it's good morning to Caroline, Gabriella and Sebastian down there in Anstey in Leicestershire. Lovely to have you back with us. Hope you had a fantastic time in Egypt. Also, good morning to Tom and Judith Lake and family in Rowlands Gill, to Alison, Frank, Alex and James in Wall's End, and to Kate and family in New Hartley.
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0: And we're going to have two triple deckers this week on TSS. This is the first one, three from the Hollies. He Ain't Heavy, He's My Brother, Carrie Ann, and The Air That I Breathe.

0: That was the first of this week's TSS Triple Deckers. Three from the Hollies we had. He Ain't Heavy, He's My Brother, Carry On, and The Air That I Breathe.
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0: Yeah, just a quick reminder, we broadcast TSS from a satellite studio, so we don't have access to the usual contact info. 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For Elaine in Widrington, it's Paul Simon now with 50 Ways to Leave Your Lover.

That was Paul Simon with 50 Ways to Leave Your Lover. That was requested by Elaine in Widrington. Next up for Sue in Bedlington Station, it's a classic. I haven't played this one for ages, and it was a big, big favourite of my late sister's. It's Lobby Seafree with Something Inside So Strong.

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0: Coming up next for Kira in Fordley, we have Peter Sarsted, Where Do You Go To My Lovely? And then requested by Phil in Kenton for Janet, it's Hazel O'Connor and Will You?

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1: It's time to say a good morning to the good folk currently volunteering at the West Sleekburn Village Hall Saturday social and pop-up pantry event. Doors open round about 20 minutes time, 10:30 till 12:30. You get some little bargains for your pantry. You get three items for a tenner, which is, or is it 10 items for £3? That's right, yes, 10 for three. You can also have a cup of coffee and a natter with someone if you're feeling that little bit lonely. It's a great little venture. Get yourself down, West Sleekburn Village Hall. So good morning to Lynn, Dave, Kath, Stan, Hillary and Pete, and anyone else who's getting stuck in this morning. These next three are for you.

0: And for everyone volunteering at West Sleekburn Village Hall Saturday social and pop-up pantry event, where you can get 10 items for £3. Yes, I got it right this time, Lynn. We had Lionel Bard with Food, Glorious Food, Queen with Bohemian Rhapsody, and that last one, Status Quo and the Beach Boys with Fun, Fun, Fun.
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6: Next up, the Mavericks, Ricky Martin, and the Arriba Brothers. Oh, and Pat Boone as well.

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I walked alone between some old adobe haciendas. Suddenly, I heard the plaintive cry of a young Mexican girl.

0: Spoon with Speedy Gonzalez, and before that, the Mavericks, Dance a Night Away, Ricky Martin, Living La Vida Loca, and the Arepa Brothers with Mexican Hat Dance.
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Don McLean and Vincent. Before that we had Cat Stevens and Can't Keep It In. The next track is especially for a couple of friends of mine, for Geordie and Tracy in Seaton Delaville, celebrating their wedding anniversary tomorrow. Especially for you two kids, it's Y&T and Rescue Me.

0: Would Gilchrist and Seton Delville celebrating their anniversary tomorrow? They were American rockers Y&T with the acoustic version of their mega hit Rescue Me. Happy anniversary for tomorrow.
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0: And the second of this week's Triple Deckers, three from the Walrus of Love, Barry White. Just the Way You Are, Let the Music Play, and You're the First, the Last, My Everything.

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0: Now, this morning we've had a bunch of requests for TV and movie theme tunes, and we're happy to oblige. So, in order of play, we're going to have the theme from Red Dwarf, that's for Danielle in South Shields. Theme from Joe 90 for Jeff and Laura in Ashington. For Gary in Ashington, it ain't off Hot Mum. And then for Kelly Richardson and Sterling in Scotland, we have the Pink Panther theme. And for Michelle Edwards, also in Stirling, the theme from White Horses.

0: Yes, I do apologise. A little bit of a technical glitch there. We had Lee Butler and Christian Davies featuring George Gallagher with House of Bamboo, which sneaked in before White Horses. I do apologise. Anyway, it's about time for me to bid you farewell. Please stay tuned to Coast Radio. Coming up at midday, we have Tracy and her Heavenly Requests show. Always a very interesting show, that one. Thank you for joining me today. I'll be back on Monday night with Ren Rock for the Renegade Rock Show between 8 and midnight. Till then, I'm going to leave you with The Small Faces, Huey Lewis and the News, Blondie and Fats Domino. Till next time, take care, be safe, TTFN.
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4: The United States and Iran have exchanged fresh strikes as fighting over the Strait of Hormuz intensifies. The US says it targeted Iranian military infrastructure for a seventh straight night, while Iran launched missiles and drones towards several Gulf states. England boss Thomas Tuchel insists he has no regrets over the decisions he made during the Three Lions' 2-1 World Cup semi-final defeat to Argentina. He also dismissed criticism from fans and US President Donald Trump, who weighed in on the debate.
5: Harry, who's been fantastic. I think they perhaps made a mistake when they made him a defensive player. What do I know about Chuck?
4: A drink and drug driver has admitted causing the death of a 13-year-old boy and seriously injuring two others in a crash in Bedfordshire. 24-year-old Jamie Fountain pleaded guilty to multiple charges after his BMW collided with three teenagers near Flitwick in April. And drivers are being warned to expect busy roads as millions head off for summer breaks this weekend. The RAC predicts more than 14 million leisure journeys, with traffic expected to peak today. 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
4: Feeling less hot, largely fine with sunny spells lasting longer in the far west. Moderate showers in Wales and the southwest later that may turn thundery. Highs of 26 degrees.
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You're listening to Coast Radio 106.6 FM online and DAB, and you're listening to Tracy on the Heavenly Request Show. A big thank you to the G-Man for the last 3 hours. Fantastic music, as always. And yes, I was sat in the studio singing and maybe dancing. Maybe not. Who knows? Unless you're watching the cameras. So yeah, big thank you to G-Man for that. Right, this show is, as you all know, I'm a spiritual medium, and if you would like a message from your loved ones in spirit, all you have to do is send me in a song request, whether it be your favourite song, your loved one's favourite song, a song that was played at their funeral or their wedding or whatever. It doesn't matter about the song, as long as you send it in. Tell us who you'd like to hear from, and I will try my best to get a message from them to yourself. The numbers you need are WhatsApp on 07858 429 316, or you can call me on 01670 432 107. If you know me personally, get in touch that way as well. And we also have an email address, which is studio@coastradio.co.uk. Of course, that's Coast with a K. So I've put 3 songs on to start us off with, because I've only got a couple of requests that have come in so far. So this is the best time to get your requests in. So I'm starting off with Elton John, Nikita, Alphaville, Forever Young, and Nick Kershaw. It's going to be one of those days. Wouldn't it be good? Enjoy.

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1: All right. We have had an email in from a gentleman called Jason. He's from Cromlington Village Club, and he's just asked if we could give him a massive shout out to our lovely listeners, because tonight they have a fantastic night on. It's Boogie's 70s Motown Northern Soul Disco, £4 on the door, and the doors open at 6:30. So that is at Cromlington Village Club tonight. That's not bad, £4 to get in, eh? That's not bad at all. So yeah, if you fancy that, get yourself along to that. So, right. As I said, I've only got two requests so far. So this might be a very short show. We just don't know, do we? So we're going to start with Sonia. She has asked for Japanese Boy by Anika and also Chirpy Chirpy Cheep Cheep by Middle of the Road. One of my favourites right there. So let's see what I can get for you, Sonia.
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Love that song. Chirpy, chirpy, cheep, cheep. Brilliant. I've never heard Japanese Boy for years either, so some good tunes there, Sonia, good tunes. Right, I've got to give you angel numbers 222, and it means you're exactly where you need to be. All right. Right, I had Mama and John both here. All right. Well done. It's about time you stood up to be counted. All right. They're forming about how you're being treated. They're not, both of them are not happy at all. They need to have serious words with themselves, is what they were saying. All right. They were on about the couch, but they didn't go into any details. They just said couch. So hopefully you'll know what they mean. I don't know whether, it's not comfortable or it's too comfortable or something's not right with it. I'm not entirely sure. I just know I got couch. They said Sheila, they said the name Sheila, and that they need healing sent. And they are sending healing as well. I was given a clay pipe. No idea why, but you know, I don't always know why they don't, it's because none of my business. So I've just got to give you what I get. I was given the colour orange and oranges. So that is for upliftment and for the vitamin C that the oranges give. I'm not sure whether it was your mum or John. One of them had problems with their legs near the end, like a rash type problem. It's just, you know, proof that that it is them. Stop stressing. You've set the wheels in motion. Time to let them get on with it. All right. And I've got to leave you with sunflowers. Big, beautiful sunflowers. All right. And I'll leave that love with you and say thank you for getting in touch. Don't forget, if you've got a request, you want to hear from your loved ones, all you got to do is WhatsApp me the name of a song and who you'd like to hear from on 07 858 429 316, or call me on 01670 432 107. And if you know me personally, get in touch that way as well, because this next one is the last one I've got. So let's crack on. So I've got a couple of adverts that are coming up, but then I have got Have I Told You Lately by Rod Stewart. This is for Pat and it's for our husband Alan. And as always, he wanted a song on himself, and I'm not entirely sure what this song is, but it's Hazel Dean, Whatever I Do, Wherever I Go. And he put it on the system twice. So I was like, all right, so you want us to play that one. So that one's coming up for you anyway. Let's see what we can get for you.

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Well, he had me killing myself laughing at that last one, mind. I've got to say, because it come on and he starts singing and he went, oh, that's not the song I was thinking of. He didn't realise what that song was about. If you listen to the words, he's going, I'm never coming back. I'm never going to get over you. Yeah. He says it was meant to be a joke, but he didn't realise what that song was about. So he's apologising now. All right. So, he honestly, some of the things he does to me is ridiculous. Right. Someone's eyes aren't right. They need to get them retested. It just made my eyes go blurry. I just couldn't read the screen properly. He says, you tell me all the time that you love me and I tell you right back. I just hope you can hear me. That's what he's saying to you. He brought through cabbage. No idea why. I did ask, but he was like, just say it. Someone's crying buckets at the minute. And he says, everything's getting on top of you. And if I was there, I would have sorted as soon as possible. But he knows everything that's going on and he is there. And he is trying to help you. So just know that he is there. He gave us caramel chocolate. No idea why, again. Maybe it's just for a bit of sweetness. I'm not entirely sure, but it's a bit of caramel chocolate for you. I like a bit of caramel chocolate, to be fair. And he also brought through mints, as in sweetie mints, not the mints you put in your spaghetti bolognese, because someone's getting a lot of reflux at the moment, so he's brought through the mints for that. He says he will never get over leaving you when he did. You had so much life left to live, the two of yous.

a request in from Tracy, and she asked for the song Tracy. And both Tracy and me have my name spelled exactly the same way with an E. And this song is exactly the same way. I didn't realise, Tracy. I thought it was just the C-Y, not the C-E-Y. But you see, they know how to spell it right. So there's an advert. Well, there's two adverts coming up. And then we've got Tracy by the cufflinks. So let's see what I'm getting for you.

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All right, Tracy, you got next one there, didn't you? I didn't tell you that one was coming on, but that one, it's because I've got Grandma and Granddad here. And what they said was, you always lit the room up when you walked into it. Any room you walked into, you'd light up that room. But they're saying you've lost your spark a little bit lately. Because you've got too much going on around you and too much going on in your head. And that second song is just so you know how much they love you, all right, and how much you are loved. They brought through pineapple for you. No idea why, but I've got to give you what I get. And licorice, all right. They said someone around you is like a caterpillar turning into a butterfly at the moment. They're saying that there's pain in the back of the leg. They didn't say which leg, but I just got pain in the back of the leg. Heart palpitations. You need to rest when you can, all right, because you're not resting very much. And you need to look after yourself by feeding yourself right, because you're not eating right at the moment either, all right. And I want to leave you with red roses and carnations, and leave all the love from your grandma and granddad with you, and thank you for getting in touch. Right, I've got two that's coming on now, and they're for Trish, and they are from Ed's Diner in Bedlington, where I was there a few weeks back. Lovely people. Beautiful. It's a lovely place, actually. Not many people know about it, so should get yourselves along. Anyway, so she's asked us to play Elvis Presley, Follow That Dream, and Dean Martin, Little Old Wine Drinker Me. Let's see what we can get for you.

Right, I've got to apologise because I said Ed's Diner and I don't know why I said that because I know it's Millie's Diner. It's in Bedlington. So, yeah. And I sat and I was like, why did I say Ed's Diner? And the person that I have with us used to get forgetfulness. They keep forgetting things. So I'm blaming them for that one, not me, because I knew it was Millie's. I got told, you've got to keep on keeping on. All right. They're on about craziness around you at the moment. And they mentioned cattle drive. I don't know if that's what it feels like or what. I'm not entirely sure. But, yeah, I got cattle drive. The things we get, honestly. I've got to give you a walking stick. Now, I saw this walking stick being waved around as if they're gonna, if you're going to hit somebody with it. All right. So we don't advocate violence. But, yeah, that's what they were doing. You're doing better than you think. All right. I've got a joker with me. That's the person that I have. And it's a gentleman. And you keep tripping up. Well, you're not tripping over nothing. It's them tripping you up. So just so you know that. So when you do go, don't blame yourself. It's them. You keep losing your keys at the minute. So yeah, just remember I've said that because that is coming from this gentleman. Someone around you is feeling very old at the minute. They're feeling older than they are. Got trains and train watching. Somebody that was interested in trains and train watching. They are in spirit, them ones. This one was weird. It was lemonade with sherry. I've never heard of that in my life, but, you know, lemonade with sherry. I've got to give you potatoes. No idea why, but I've got to give potatoes. And blue skies. I've got to leave you with blue skies. All right, and thank you for getting in touch with us, Trish. Like I say, it's Millie's Diner in Bedlington. You should get yourself along there. It's beautiful. Oh, they're on Facebook. Google them. Have a look. Amazing. So I've got a song... Natalie Cole, Miss You Like Crazy, which is going to take us up to the news, and I'll see you after the news.

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1: Andy Burnham is expected to announce whether Labour will back new North Sea oil and gas drilling after becoming Prime Minister on Monday. Reports suggest he's keeping an open mind on fresh licences, despite the party's previous pledge to block new projects. The US says it's carried out a seventh night of strikes on Iranian military sites, targeting weapon storage surveillance facilities and maritime capabilities. Iran has responded with missile and drone attacks across the region, with several Gulf states reporting interceptions. And England are back in the World Cup action tonight, vying for third place in the bronze medal playoff. They face France at 10 p.m. tonight, but it's certainly not a tie either side wanted to be in. So how do you refocus for such a game? We spoke to sports psychologist James Newman.
2: I think a lot of this really comes down to ultimately reframing now. So this is essentially when we shift our thinking and we try and adjust it based on the task that's ahead and try and look at it in another way from another perspective.
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1: Staying mostly warm and dry, moderate showers are expected to develop across Wales and the southwest later, with a chance of a few turning thundery. Temperatures will be a little lower, highs of 26 degrees.
5: 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I'm Tracy and I'm going to be with you for the next hour. And you're listening to the Heavenly Request Show. Now, if you want a request, if you want to hear from your loved ones in spirit, all you have to do is send me a song, who you'd like to hear from, to WhatsApp me on 07 858 429 316, or call me on 01670 432 107. Of course, if you know me privately, you can get in touch that way as well. So I had a phone call just before there from Pat, and she wanted Babyface for her beautiful great-granddaughter Charlotte. So I've put that on, and because it's only a short song and I want to try and get a message for you, I also put on There's No One Quite Like Grandma, which is St. Winifred's, St. Winifred's school choir. And of course, you know that somebody else has to have their say as well. So I've had to put Clive Dunn Grandad on as well. All right, so let's see what we can get.

Oh, hey, there's no one quite like Grandma. That one just brought back memories for me. Me and my brother sang it on a on a tape. You know, you remember back in the day when we had cassettes for my grandma. And she still had it when she died, bless her. Yeah, I was only about 5 or 6 at the time, but yeah, brought back a lot of memories, that one. Right, I do have Grandad here. As you know, he would be here. And he's saying she's a spitting dab of her mum when she was a baby. She's Grandad's little cherub, he's saying. He's on about carpets. No idea why, but he's on about carpets. Someone doesn't know they're behind from the elbow. Of course, it wasn't said like that, but I can't say it on air because I'll get kicked off. But someone's trying too hard. And someone's worried about every little thing. Need to stop stressing and just enjoy the ride. He said belly button. I don't know why. You know, I've just got to give you what I get. Also, someone's doing cartwheels. I know it's definitely not me. He gave cod liver oil for somebody who needs it. He brought through a ham and egg pie, which I've never heard of them for years. But he's saying baby Charlotte is the light in the dark. Bless. And she's going to have Grandad's sense of humour. So God help yous all. It's all I can say. But he wanted to say he's proud of all his family. He really is. And he gave September for a memory. So, yeah, I'll leave all his love with you and say thank you for getting in touch. That was my last message that I had. So if anybody wants a message, this is the time to get in touch. WhatsApp me on 07858 429 316, or call me on 01670 432 107. And if you know me personally, get in touch that way. So I have on the system, we have Elton John, I'm Still Standing, Van Halen Jump, and Katrina and the Waves, Walking on Sunshine. They've all got a bit of a link there, and I didn't realise. I'm Still Standing, Jump, and Walking on Sunshine. It's all to do with the legs, isn't it? Anyway, enjoy.

Hopefully we'll be walking on sunshine soon, because it looks like the sun's trying to get out. Woohoo! Gotta love a bit of sunshine. Right, next up we have a request in Billy Don't Be a Hero by Paper Lace, and this is for Tracy, so let's see what we can get for her.

sorry, Tracy. By the way, you might think that this is the same Tracy as from before, but it's not. I know this Tracy from Ashton and Bedlington Spiritualist Church, and there is actually four of us in that church called Tracy, believe it or not. Went through my whole life only knowing maybe one, maybe two, and now there's four of us in one room at the same time. So somebody goes, Tracy, we all go, yeah. that Aunt Helen's for some reason. Anyway, right, Tracy, don't be frightened to go back to the doctors. It's your dad that I've got, and he says, don't be frightened to go back to the doctors. Someone's talking about you behind your back. Don't put up with it. It's not how you were brought up. He says, you're stronger than you think. All right. He mentioned a curtain pole. No idea why, but, you know, I've got to give you what I get. Extra strong mints he was giving you as well. I feel he used to carry them around. You need to get it off your chest because you're carrying too much. You're keeping too much to yourself. So you need to get it off your chest. Again, it doesn't open anything up, as you know. It's none of my business or anybody else's. He brought through a cauliflower. I mean, Pat got cabbages earlier, so you're getting cauliflower. She's getting cabbage. No idea why, but, you know, I'll give you what I get. You've thrown something away that you need and you've been looking for it. You've actually thrown it away, he's saying. And he wanted to leave you with white tiger lilies. No idea what the difference is between lilies and tiger lilies, but hopefully you will know, all right, because I've got no idea. You know me in plants. I kill them all just by looking at them. So, yeah, I'll leave his love with you and say thank you for getting in touch. So I have put on the system Kylie Minogue and Jason Donovan, especially for you. George Harrison, Got My Mind Set On You, and Phil Collins, Dancing to the Light. Because as Sonia knows, it isn't a show with me unless I put a Phil Collins on. So, enjoy.

0: All right, then. It's time for me to go, I'm afraid, because Dawn and Maureen are here to take over with a positive vibe show. After that, they're on till 2 till 4. Then 4 till 6, we have Bex on the Decks. And 6 till 9, we have Missy B's Dance Classics. There's plenty on, plenty music to be going on with until the news from my end, anyway. I know you'll enjoy the rest of the shows that we have planned, so stay tuned to Coast Radio. I will be back on Friday with Jess for more From Toast to Coast. That's from 10 o'clock till 12. And I'll be back next, no, I won't be back next Saturday, because Kieran is taking over for the day, and he will be live in Newbiggin. So I won't be here for my Heavenly Request show, I'm afraid. I'll be back the week after, though. But you know, you never know. If you listen next week, you might still hear me, because I am actually going down to Newbiggin. So I'll be going live from down there. So, yeah, I've put some music on the system for you. I will see you all when I see you next. Well, I'll see you next Friday. Stay safe. Have a great weekend. And keep a coast, everybody. Goodbye.
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1: The United States and Iran have exchanged fresh strikes as fighting over the Strait of Hormuz intensifies. The US says it targeted Iranian military infrastructure for a seventh straight night, while Iran launched missiles and drones towards several Gulf states. England boss Thomas Tuchel insists he has no regrets over the decisions he made during the Three Lions' 2-1 World Cup semi-final defeat to Argentina. He also dismissed criticism from fans and US President Donald Trump, who weighed in on the debate.
2: Harry, who's been fantastic, I think they perhaps made a mistake when they made him a defensive player. What do I know about soccer?
1: A drink and drug driver has admitted causing the death of a 13-year-old boy and seriously injuring two others in a crash in Bedfordshire. 24-year-old Jamie Fountain pleaded guilty to multiple charges after his BMW collided with three teenagers near Flitwick in April. And drivers are being warned to expect busy roads as millions head off for summer breaks this weekend. The RAC predicts more than 14 million leisure journeys, with traffic expected to peak today. 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
1: Staying mostly warm and dry, moderate showers are expected to develop across Wales and the southwest later, with a chance of a few turning thundery. Temperatures will be a little lower, highs of 26 degrees.

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0: On the 18th of July.
1: 18th of July 2026. It's just flying by.
0: It is.
1: I don't want to say the C word.
0: We're having another heat wave next
1: You know, the
0: week
1: Christmas
0: as well.
1: Word. No.
0: Well, don't say it. You've just said it.
1: Sorry. A big thank you to Tracy for the Heavenly Vibe Show. Great choice of records. I loved it.
0: Yes.
1: I love that George Harrison one.
0: I got my mindset on you. Please don't sing, we'll lose listeners. Listen, we've got a very special show today.
1: Yes, we have.
0: We've got a special theme.
1: Yes.
0: I think I should play the Madonna song first, Into the Groove. This is actually a hint to our theme. I knew I'd get you there. This is a hint to our theme today. Think of the movie it was in and some of the characters that were in that movie. There's a little hint.
1: Mm-hmm.
0: Here's Madonna.

0: That's a great ending,
1: isn't
0: it?
1: I'm putting an appeal out today, people. I need a new co-presenter because she is doing my head in today. She just keeps shouting songs.
0: We're off next week.
1: We're
0: off next week, but we might pop into Newbiggin by the Sea.
1: Course Radio is going to be live from Newbiggin by the Sea.
0: Newbiggin by the Sea, yeah.
1: So we might pop along, right?
0: We'll pop along. On the promenade.
1: On the promenade. I believe. So we've got a special guest today.
0: And then a week after.
1: Bex has just tuned in. Hello, Bex.
0: And the week after, you're going to be on your Todd. Because
1: I will. Just don't get too far ahead.
0: I'm going to Edinburgh and Glasgow.
1: Right. Bex has just tuned in. Are you better, Bex? Because last week you were poorly sick.
0: Poorly sick.
1: Oh. I've been worried about you. Can we just also say a quick shout out to Liz?
0: Our friend Liz.
1: Our regular listener, Liz. And we haven't seen you this week, Liz, out and about. So I hope you're all right. Send me a message. I'll give you a ring when the music's on or something. What's the number?
0: I shall give you the number. Right.
1: Bex is feeling better.
0: Good. So, if you want to call us in the studio, it's 01670 432107. And if you want to WhatsApp us, 07858429316.
1: Oh, Bex will be in today as well.
0: Oh, yeah, you get
1: We've missed you, Bex. We've missed you. So, we've got a special theme today because we've got a special interview to play. So Madonna was in a film called Desperately Seeking Susan.
0: Yeah.
1: Now there was a magician in that.
0: Yes, so that's the clue.
1: That was your clue, you see. Into the Groove was in Desperately Seeking Susan and there was a magician involved in that film. So we've got a special interview today with a Northeast magician, Chris Cross.
0: Yes.
1: Who's doing a special stunt tomorrow.
0: Oh, yes.
1: But we're going to tell you all about that through the show. There has been a change of venue, so anybody that's seen the old posters advertising it, we're going to put you right today. So there is a change of venue for the event. So, our theme today is magic.
0: She's
1: not being much help with me today with the tunes.
0: I
1: think I'm struggling.
0: I'm thinking out of the box.
1: You're just shouting random things. It is like you normally do.
0: We've got some songs with magic in the title, and we're going to have to think out the box. So we're thinking of rabbit.
1: Yes, we're going to think outside the box. But if anybody's got any requests, suggestions, we have got some. You know the obvious ones.
0: You don't have to stick to our theme.
1: It's basically Rollers. You made me believe in magic, and then I'm going to introduce the first part of the Chris Cross interview.
0: Good.

0: Christmas grow up back. Oh, Beck says Peggy's well. Peggy's good.
1: Oh, that's so good.
0: The first question I put to Chris Cross was, what point did you realise that magic could become a full-time career? And this was what he had to say. Now, bear with us with tech mind, because you know what can go wrong.
1: Oh, don't say that.
0: So, just bear with, bear with.
2: Me and a mate of mine, Marty Shields, we used to love watching David Blaine. We joined the Northern Magic Circle junior section together. And they took us on a night out to the Whitley Bay Playhouse when I was 13. And that's where I saw Paul Daniels. And to me, he's my favourite magician of all time. He truly is the master. And it was, yeah, it was that night at the Whitley Bay Playhouse at the age of 13 when I realised, that's what I want to do for a living. I want to be that guy on the stage. And, well, I've gone on to achieve that dream with a lot of hard work. I've been all over the world, from New York, New Zealand, Bahrain, Dubai, entertaining. I love watching David Blaine. We joined the Northern Magic Circle junior section together. And they took us on a night out to the Whitley Bay Playhouse when I was 30.
0: Oh, you're brilliant.
2: And that's where I saw Paul Daniels.
0: Didn't I say I knew there'd be technical issues there? Right. I just thought how humble of him. And it's but this is the thing, you don't always realise how much inspiration you're just going to the theatre or going to see somebody. And I remember going to see Katy Perry, you know, and there was these little girls opposite the arena, and the excitement when she came on stage, and I thought, you know, you don't know how that moment's going to live with them forever.
1: Influence their lives.
0: And it can influence people's lives. And, it, you know, it's amazing how we can inspire each other. So I apologise for that last bit. But we'll be back after Cleese with Every Little Thing She Does Is Magic. And then we're going to find out who his biggest influences were growing up.
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0: And we're back.
1: Oh, you're back with the second part of the interview.
0: Yeah, well, this is another little clip.
1: What a busy boy he is.
0: Oh, he's been busy all week, and he's...
1: He's a workaholic.
0: He's busy. Well, he tells you this in the interview. So the next question I asked was, who were his biggest influences growing up? So this is back to our Criss Cross interview.
2: Massively influenced by David Blaine early days, and following that, Paul Daniels. But I love the great entertainers. I love Michael Jackson, Muhammad Ali, Fred Astaire, Evel Knievel. I love all of these great performers, people that are top of the game and know how to work an audience. Look at Elvis Presley, you know, there's been some fantastic non-magic acts that have heavily influenced what I do. So yeah, there's been a lot of people who've influenced me growing up and still now.
1: Brilliant. I remember we went to see him at the Tyne Theatre.
0: Yeah, he did a variety show.
1: Yeah, there was a lot of years ago now.
0: I was telling him about that.
1: It was so funny.
0: When I was talking to him on the phone, I says, I remember seeing you a few years ago with my nephew.
1: Yeah.
0: He was a big fan. And do you remember we met Criss Cross in the foyer, and he had another show coming up, and I said, oh, well, what age is it for? Because... my nephew was still young at the time, you see, and I said, there's no swearing or anything in it. And my nephew said to you, he said to Criss Cross, didn't he? He said, oh, it's okay, I've been in the car with Granny, she swears. And I went, no.
1: I don't. No.
0: So, yes, I was telling him about that.
1: So the drivers that make me swear.
0: Well, this is what we were seeing on the way. Yeah, everybody's in a rush.
1: I know.
0: It's just... ridiculous. Just calm down, people. Just take your time. We've witnessed a big crash on the way here.
1: Yeah, we did.
0: Luckily,
1: it wasn't in the direction we were going.
0: If people were going slower, then obviously things wouldn't be as bad. And you've got to think, is it worth it? Think that before you get... That's my rant over for today. So, we're sticking with the magic theme. And then we've got another bit of a Criss Cross interview coming up. So, this is one of our favourites.
1: Bex has suggested it's a kind of magic bag.
0: It's
1: queen.
0: Coming up,
1: we have
0: Bex,
1: got that
0: it's coming,
1: coming
0: up. But coming up now is Little Mix, Black Magic, and Lady Gaga, Abracadabra.

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1: You've had a message off Liz, haven't you?
2: I did. So, we missed our birthday. Liz, happy belated birthday wishes to you. They've had a bit of a party for her at the Baltic.
1: Wait. Hey, Liz, not everybody can see them. Put a party on for you at the Baltic, can
2: Well done.
1: Well done, Liz.
2: You deserve it.
1: Well, we're missing you. We're missing you.
2: She says she'll see one Thursday.
1: Oh, good.
2: Coming on Thursday.
1: So now we're going to play a longer chunk of a crisscross interview. This covers three questions I asked him. Is there one celebrity you'd like to perform for? And outside of magic, what hobbies help you switch off? And what's one thing that people would be surprised to learn about you? So here we go. This is an exclusive for you, so all this.
2: I could answer these questions.
1: You're going to answer them.
2: Which celebrity would I like to perform for?
1: Right, so here's my next bit. This is a bit longer. It's about 4 minutes.
3: As for performing to celebrities, well, I performed for Alice Cooper at his press conference, for Boy George's 50th, for David Hasselhoff, for the King of England. Performed for a lot of high-profile names and celebrities. Even Mike Tyson at his sportsman's dinner, I challenged him to a contest of strength where he had 90 seconds to use all of his strength to tie me up in a straitjacket, and I had 90 seconds to use all my strength to get out of the straitjacket, and I did it. You know, I beat Mike Tyson at a contest of strength. It was even shown on ESPN on Sports Nation. I'd really loved performing for Sir David Jason as well. I mean, Del Boy himself. That was on set for Still Open All Hours. Tim Healy called me up and said, Chris, I've got you in. Do you want to come down and do a few tricks and hang out for the day on set? So obviously I jumped at the chance. So that was a highlight that notably sticks out. But in terms of people, celebrity people that I haven't performed before, I'd love to perform for Al Pacino and Robert De Niro. They're two. They're on my list this spring. Straight to mind, but there are loads of others. But there's two that spring to mind: Al Pacino, Robert De Niro. In terms of switching off outside of magic, I don't. This is my job, my lifestyle. It's everything. If I'm not doing shows, I'm on my computer getting shows, replying emails, sending out invoices. You know, I'm like a dedicated, self-employed entertainer here. So this is a total lifestyle. But I guess in terms of switching off hobbies outside of magic, God, it's difficult. I mean, we've got a big garden with like a formal garden, an oriental garden, and all that in it. So, you know, I've got to keep on top of that. So I guess gardening's quite a good way of switching off a little bit. I quite enjoy pottering around in the garden. I like watching movies. I like drinking alcohol. I like going out and about, seeing people doing things. So yeah, I guess gardening and socializing would be my hobbies that help me switch off from magic, though I never actually switch off. One thing that people might be surprised to learn about me in answer to this question, during COVID, when I couldn't do any shows, and my life completely changed. Instead of retraining and learning to be an Amazon delivery driver or something like that, I diversified within the realm of what I know, which is magic, and I started buying and selling large collections of old magic boxes and magic posters and magic tricks and costumes and things, and I've now grown that business, buying and selling, I should say. So I've been buying large collections of magic, breaking them down and selling them on to collectors around the world, and I've now got the second largest antique magician's dealership in the world. So that's grown even bigger than my performing career. So yeah, it's really difficult to switch off from magic, because if I'm not doing shows, I'm trying to get shows. If I've done that bit, then I'm packing orders. If you know, rare antique magic tricks and memorabilia and sending it off to these collectors all over the world. So yeah, there's a fun fact. I also own a vintage magic shop. It's one of the biggest in the world.
4: Wow.
1: So there you go.
2: What an interesting fella, isn't it?
1: Interesting how people diversified in 2020. People had to do different things, and it's changed a lot of people's lives, actually.
2: I like watching magic tricks and that. There's a, well, when I was young, there was a magician called David Niven. He was brilliant. But,
1: Can you tell me about it after I take that?
2: Yes, we'll take that.
1: And then we've got the special part of the interview with Chris about the special event tomorrow, free event in Newcastle.
2: Where is it? Yeah.

0: Right.
1: Wow.
0: So now we've got our final part of the Chris Cross interview, and he's going to talk about the stunt he's doing tomorrow, Sunday, 19th of July.
1: What time?
0: 3 p.m. But there is a change of venue, so he's going to mention the Castle Keep in this interview, but we must verify that the venue is at the Assembly Rooms. That's on Newcastle Quayside.
1: Yeah.
0: At 3 o'clock tomorrow, Sunday. 19th. The Assembly Rooms, it's on the corner.
1: Yeah.
0: So was it's a free event. So everything
1: Hard
0: else
1: Rock
0: is...
1: Cafe was?
0: Yeah. Uh-huh. So he's going to tell you about the stunt and everything, but the venue is the Castle, the Assembly Rooms, and we'll also keep reminding people that throughout the show. So here's our final part of our Chris Cross interview.
2: Well, right now it's peak wedding season for me. So I've had 56 weddings between June, July and August. There's still a few gaps, but it's busy. All the corporate events are emailing now, booking my close-up magic and card tricks for all their Christmas parties. Anybody listening to the radio who frequented Northumberland Street back in the day might remember when I used to perform my act outside of Virgin at Monument Mall or outside of McDonald's back in 2004 and 2005. I was the guy who stood on a box or a platform in the middle of the street doing all this weird contortion stuff with my arms and the straitjacket escape. In 2007, I performed my first ever upside down straitjacket escape from the ceiling of the gate. We called it the gate escape. So since then, I've performed it all over the world. Then in 2016, I did it from the rooftop of Newcastle's Castle Keep.

0: practice. I've accepted the challenge. So on Sunday the 19th of July, 3 p.m, look up to the rooftop of the Castle Keep for a free piece of public performance art. Well, I've paid for all of the rigging, actually. So this has cost me money to stage. I'm not getting paid for this one. So it's my gift to the people of Newcastle and the North East who want to come and watch. Thanks, though, to the sponsors who've helped make this happen, who are Dimio's and Whitley Bay, Great Ice Creams, Close House Golf Club, Uno's Italian Restaurant on the Quayside, where we're all going afterwards, and Hebrew Blanc, as well as We Fancy the North Decor. They do all of the wedding decor and photo booths and things. So yeah, thanks to the sponsors. I'm going to be dangling upside down by my ankles over 8 feet above ground level, tightly tied into a straitjacket in front of onlookers, becoming part of Newcastle's iconic skyline once again. And I'm going to attempt to escape in 1 minute and 20 seconds, and the official timekeeper for the event is the Lord Mayor of Newcastle, and I'm performing this stunt to music that Liam Fender has very kindly arranged specifically for this stunt. It's 100 years since Harry Houdini died, so this is a great tribute to one of my heroes, certainly Harry Houdini. The UKEA have other events taking place that day in the castle. You can see the castle's website. My stunt is the big finale of the entire event, and like I say, it's at 3 p.m. Just look up to the rooftop of the Newcastle Castle Keep. 3 o'clock. It's free for everybody. All ages can enjoy this. People that have got money can enjoy it. People that are skint can enjoy it. People who have houses can enjoy it. People that are homeless can look up at 3 o'clock. And everybody can enjoy this spectacular daredevil escapology stunt escape. You can follow my social media channels. Facebook is at The Chris Cross, and Instagram is at Chris Cross Official. Also, Anarchy Brewery Company have made 100 cans of special edition Chris Cross beer. There's only ever 100 being made, so I've ended up with my own cans of beer out of this as well.
1: That's brilliant.
2: Well, there you go.
1: He's going to escape from a straitjacket in 1 minute 20 seconds. I can't get out of bed in 1 minute 20 seconds.
2: That's true. Actually, I was going to suggest putting you in a straitjacket and then telling you, like, Greg's was closing in 5 minutes or something, and see if that would be...
1: Oh, very funny, very funny.
2: Actually, I get in touch with Chris Cross and see if I can get a spare straitjacket off you. Put it on you. And love to see you hanging upside down and say, right, it's the assembly rooms, not the Castle Keep.
1: Not the castle.
2: It's just been updated.
1: I didn't know Houdini came to Newcastle.
2: There you go. It's part of history tomorrow. Get yourselves along to the Quayside. The assembly rooms, 3 p.m. He's hanging upside down in his straight jacket, and he's got to escape in 1 minute 20 seconds, isn't it?
1: I hope he does it.
2: Because it's 1 minute 30 seconds, and he's 10 years older than he done it the last time. That's a challenge. That's a challenge. So, and it's a free event for everybody, so get yourselves away down there. So next up, we've got Steve Miller and Abracadabra, and you said before, is this the same Lady Gaga song? No, it's not. It's a completely different song.
1: Oh, that's all right.
2: And then we've got Katy Perry, Dark Horse. All magic themed. Have you noticed, people?
1: How is Dark Horse?
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0: there's no going back.
1: You know, for years I kept saying, play with matches, it was play with magic.
2: No.
1: I did, I was getting the word wrong all the time. I was saying, what are you going on about? And then you said, what's that song got to do with magic? Well, it's in the lyrics. Dark Horse. It's fantastic.
2: Ah, see.
1: So this is all to stick with my theme for magic today, because we interviewed Chris Cross.
2: And the next song's for our Bex.
1: It's for Bex. Because Bex was poorly sick last week.
2: She's coming in today.
1: But she's back today. So she wants Queen, It's Kind of Magic. And then we'll see you after news.

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1: Andy Burnham is expected to announce whether Labour will back new North Sea oil and gas drilling after becoming Prime Minister on Monday. Reports suggest he's keeping an open mind on fresh licences, despite the party's previous pledge to block new projects. The US says it's carried out a seventh night of strikes on Iranian military sites, targeting weapon storage, surveillance facilities and maritime capabilities. Iran has responded with missile and drone attacks across the region, with several Gulf states reporting interceptions. And England are back in the World Cup action tonight, vying for third place in the bronze medal playoff. They face France at 10 p.m. tonight, but it's certainly not a tie either side wanted to be in. So how do you refocus for such a game? We spoke to sports psychologist James Newman.
2: I think a lot of this really comes down to ultimately reframing now. So this is essentially when we shift our thinking and we try and adjust it based on the task that's ahead and try and look at it in another way from another perspective.
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1: Staying mostly warm and dry, moderate showers are expected to develop across Wales and the southwest later, with a chance of a few turning thundery. Temperatures will be a little lower, highs of 26 degrees.
5: And we're back.
6: Now, next week, like we said, our show's not on, but...
5: Which show? What show do
6: the
5: we
6: positive
5: do? The positive vibe show. We need a jingle.
6: Yeah. But there'll probably be lots of presenters jumping in on the...
5: A new big and by the sea.
6: Outside broadcast at New Big and by the Sea. So we will pop up just so you can
5: hear.
6: Keep in touch. And
5: so
6: carrying on with the theme.
5: Well, theme is magic today because we interviewed Chris Cross, Northeast Magician. And he's got a stunt tomorrow at the Assembly Rooms, 3 p.m. That's Sunday, 19th of July, 3 p.m. free. He will be hanging outside.
6: Hanging upside down.
5: Upside down outside the Assembly Room. You can't miss him. Look up to the sky.
6: He's a bloke with the straight jacket on.
5: You'll see a man in a straight jacket hanging upside down, desperately trying to escape. So my next two songs I've lined up are dedicated to Chris Cross. If you're still listening, Chris, I'm going to play Gwen Stefani for you, The Sweet Escape, and Enrique Iglesias. Escape. That's a lovely song, that one. Mm-hmm. I like that one. So they're coming up, and that's for Chris Cross.

0: Oh, one of my favourites is coming up next, isn't
1: Which
0: it?
1: Which one?
0: Perry Como.
1: Is that one of your favourites?
0: Moments. Since I was a child.
1: Doesn't sound
0: since
1: anything I was a like child. How you're singing it, I will say that.
0: Yeah.
1: You know how we're talking about magic the day? You know how's come in my head? Do you remember that that man I used to sell sixpences to?
0: Ah, Steve somebody.
1: Steve, that was his name.
0: That was his name.
1: Steve, if you're listening.
0: Oh,
1: you
0: yes.
1: You used to buy 100 sixpences off us at a time. I had them on lovely little cards.
0: Yes. He lived near the Blue House. No, was there a Blue House roundabout he lived near?
1: And he dealt with coins and everything. And we went round his house, do you remember, to drop the coins off and he invited Wayne. And he started doing magic tricks for me.
0: He was brilliant. Who did he teach?
1: Darren Brown.
0: Darren Brown,
1: yeah,
0: that's
1: right. Yeah, he said he taught Darren Brown a trick. Mm-hmm. And he did the trick with the wallet on fire.
0: The book.
1: In the book where we had to pick a word. Pick a word, but not see anything.
0: And he guessed it.
1: And he guessed it, yeah.
0: I don't know how he did that.
1: And then there was the one with the coin under the glass. But he showed me how he done that. And you know, when you know how it's done, I was like, oh...
0: Do you remember Penn and Teller?
1: I like Penn and Teller.
0: Yeah. And Chris Cross never mentioned them.
1: No, I don't. Well, I think it's probably more the British magicians.
0: And I watched this girl on YouTube called Lucy Darling, which is great. And she does magic, but sometimes she just asks the audience where they're from and what they're doing. But she's like dead funny.
1: So she does
0: do magic tricks as well, yeah.
1: Lucy not Darling. Like you to just hide something in random that's got nothing to do with the topic we're talking about.
0: Well, you know,
1: YouTube
0: is one of my favourite. So, well, it's my luxury.
1: Well, listen, these next three songs are for you because they're all from the 60s.
0: Oh,
1: I put them all together for you. We've got Perry Como, Magic Moments. The Drifters.
0: I've seen The Drifters.
1: Magic. Have you seen The Drifters?
0: Yeah, but you know, you never know whether you're seeing the real ones because
1: they could have changed them.
0: Well, they do.
1: Well, I've seen Gladys Knight, you know, but she didn't have the pips with her.
0: Pip.
1: She was seedless that night.
0: Seedless.
1: What? She didn't have her pips. I'm serious.
0: You're seeing it.
1: She was seedless. It was just Gladys Knight, no pips. Right, and then we've got the Beatles Magical Mystery Tour.
0: Yeah.

0: spending music at the end there. What? Oh, you look deep in thought.
1: What's going on? Hey, I'm studying the next song.
0: Getty hasn't been in touch.
1: Oh, John from Johannesburg.
0: Where is he?
1: Where's John from Johannesburg?
0: John, come on, give her two rings. Let me know your mate.
1: Two rings, John.
0: Two rings, John.
1: I'll give you the number, John.
0: It's 01670432107.
1: Or WhatsApp us, because you normally do, John, don't you? 07858429316. Now, come on,
0: John, get in touch.
1: Bex is in the studio with us. Hi,
0: she said about him now. So, coming up, what? You're looking at us like that.
1: Brian Ferry.
0: Yeah, you know how we're trying to stick with the magic theme.
1: Well, we've had to look out of the box.
0: We're thinking outside the box now. But, well, Brian Ferry's fine. I put a spell on you. That's fine. Mm-hmm. Cardigans.
1: Card.
0: Magicians do card tricks. You see, Cardigans. And this is one of their best songs, in my opinion. Fool.
1: Yeah.
0: And then, what does a magician wear?
1: A hat.
0: Also pulls a rabbit out of a hat, doesn't it? Yeah. So
1: we haven't got any rabbit songs.
2: Del Shannon.
0: She's picked Del Shannon. Hats off to Larry. Mm. Yeah. So there's your next three coming up.

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0: I don't know what you're typing to John from Joanna's mail, but it needs to stop.
1: I've told him I'm getting
0: John,
1: rung off doing
0: stop it. So
1: he started it.
0: Childish. Mm-hmm. So my theme today has been magic. We'll mention magic, one last magic. Time in case anybody's seen the adverts about Criss Cross appearing at the Castle Keep tomorrow. The venue has been changed. So Sunday the 19th of July, 3 p.m, Criss Cross will be doing his escape stunt from a hanging upside down from a straitjacket in record time of 1 minute 20 seconds.
1: Yes.
0: He's going to beat his own record from 10 years ago.
1: He's beat my record.
0: He's beat your record. Yes, he's just beat mine. Yes,
1: by five hours.
0: So he will be appearing at the outside the assembly rooms. Yeah. Look up to the sky. You'll see him hanging there at 3 o'clock.
1: Tell people where we went to yesterday.
0: I can't remember. This morning,
1: was it yesterday?
0: What happened yesterday?
1: Was it yesterday or the day before? Thursday, I think. We went to the pictures.
0: Oh, but can we I tell people about the film?
1: Oh, it's fantastic.
0: We went to see this film called The Invite.
1: It was brilliant.
0: It's very funny. We can't go into detail on our radio show about the content of that film. Look, it's got Seth Rogen in.
1: It's brilliant.
0: And there was only six people in the cinema, and we were just howling.
1: It's on tonight at half 8 in the Odeon.
0: So it's called The Invite. It's got Penelope Cruz in, Seth Rogen.
1: And we start acting classes next Wednesday.
0: We do. We're starting acting classes next week.
1: And you're going to be in the film.
0: I can't tell everybody.
1: So
0: we have some secrets. Big things happening.
1: So next week, New Beacon by the Sea.
0: Yes, we'll hopefully see you up there.
1: Outdoor broadcast.
0: Pray for sunshine. We're supposed to have a heat wave this week, so it should be good.
1: I said it's ended.
0: No, I said it's come back next week. Get the heat wave.
1: So what we're going to leave people with?
0: So we're going to leave people with sticking with where theme apart. It's still good. Central Magic Cat Black T-Rex. We've got Paul Young, wherever I lay my hat. The magician's hat. Tom Jones, you can leave your hat on. Diana Ross, upside down, because Criss Cross is going to be doing his stunt upside down. Genius. Oh, I can't say this girl's name.
1: Dupla.
0: Is that how you say her name?
1: Dupla.
2: Hoopla?
1: Hoopla.
0: No, it's not.
1: anyway, she's got
0: a song called Houdini.
1: So that's special T-Rex, for Criss Cross.
0: T-Rex, Cat Black, and Kim Wilde, You Keep Me Hanging On. You see what we did there?
1: The T-Rex is Cat Black, the wizard.
0: Yes,
1: black.
0: So there you are.
1: Yeah.
0: It's all magic theme today. Even the Madonna track was
2: the Madonna.
0: The Madonna. Right, that's enough. Right, we're going to leave you with all those bits, and then Bex takes over the decks.
1: Bye, John. I'm on my way.
0: John, she's not going anywhere. You just lock your door, John. That's all. Bye bye. We'll see you soon.
1: Bye.

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1: Andy Burnham is facing pressure to rule out new North Sea oil and gas drilling. Amid reports, he's considering supporting fresh projects. Green Party politicians and environmental groups say it would break a key Labour manifesto pledge, while energy industry leaders argue more domestic production would boost jobs and cut reliance on imports. Donald Trump has become the latest high-profile figure to criticise England manager Thomas Tuchel following the World Cup semi-final defeat to Argentina. England's World Cup campaign comes to an end tonight, with Thomas Tuchel's side taking on France in the tournament's third-place playoff. Drivers are being warned to expect busy roads as millions head off for summer breaks this weekend. And
2: use as loud as possible, Glasgow!
1: Thousands of people have taken part in Glasgow Pride, marking 25 years of organised marches in Scotland's largest city. That's the latest from Radio News Hub. I'm Dave Cronin.
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1: Any showers will fade, leaving a dry and mostly clear night to come. Some patchy cloud and light winds expected too. Lows of 12 degrees Celsius.
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I wasn't here last week. I had the lurgy. Yes, that was very funny. Oh, boo-hoo. But I'm back this week. So, yes, welcome. You are listening to Bex on the Decks here at Coast Radio 106.6 FM online and DAB. It is Saturday the 18th of July. It is 2 minutes past six and it's the school holidays. I'd like to say a very big thank you to the lovely Dawn and Maureen with their Positive Vibes show. Absolutely brilliant. And what an interview, eh? The chap Chris Cross is going to be dangling upside down from above the assembly rooms tomorrow. That should be really exciting. But yes, thank you very much, guys. If you want to get in touch with any song request dedication and or shout outs, you can give me a call. 01670 432 107. Alternatively, you can drop me a WhatsApp or a text message, 07858 429 316, or you can email studio@coastradio.co.uk. Okay, I'm going to kick off the top of the show now with a Dixie Biscuits Tape 5.

Mr. Blue Sky, ELO. Absolutely brilliant track. Yes, I do love that. Right, okay. So I've got some hellos to do. I'd like to do a very big hello and some shout outs to my regular listeners. Hello to Sue, Steve and Peggy. Very big hello goes to Toppy, Elisa and Evan, as well as Bob, Jill and Hannah, and to everybody else up there in Coast Radio Land. Oh, it's good to be back. Yes, I was not here last week because I wasn't very well. And then, of course, the week before, we've had the outside broadcasts. So we've been doing those over the last few weeks. So you may have seen us out and about. Next week, it's going to be, we're going to be coming to you live from Newbiggin. How exciting is that? So that's going to be fun as well. I've got a shout out as well to do for Jason. Hello, Jason. Jason from the Cramlington Village Club. He has said, can you please, please give us a massive shout out tonight because they have a fantastic night on Boogie Night with 70s Disco Motown and Northern Soul. It's £4, pay on the door, and the doors open from 6:30. If you're thinking, you know what, Saturday night, I've got no idea what I want to do, but I want to do something. There you go. Head down to Cramlington Village Club. Go down there and have a wonderful, wonderful night. Right, okay. I've got a couple of ads coming your way. And then it is Mod Joe with Lady Hear Me Tonight.

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That was The Passenger by Iggy Pop. And then before that, we had Mark Ronson featuring Amy Winehouse and Valerie. And then, of course, we had Macho Lady, Hear Me Tonight. Right, okay. So my next signpost, this one goes out to the Wansbeck Wanderers Walking Football Club. Now, they have three sessions every week. So, their men's session is on a Monday between 6 o'clock and 7. Then they have a ladies' session on the Saturday morning, 10 till 11:30. I went this morning, absolutely brilliant. Almost scored a goal. And then there's the mixed midweek session on Wednesday, 7 till 8. It's at the Josephine Butler campus in Ashington. If you go over to their Facebook page, that's the Wansbeck Wanderers Walking Football Club, and you'll be able to find all of the details available on there. Now, I have been asked if I would play a song. This is especially for my grandma Kath Mace, who turns 100 next week. I've been asked if I'll play Grandfather's Clock, Sam Cooke. So this one is for you, Grandma.

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0: That was Sam Cooke, Grandfather's Clock. And that was a request that came in from Sue, me mum. And she asked if I would play that for my grandma. Because my grandma turns 100 next week. It is so exciting. So I'm not going to be here for Bex on the Decks next week. I mean, there wouldn't be a show anyway because it'd be down at Newbiggin. But I'm going to be down in Nottingham at a 100th birthday party. I've never been to one of them before. It's so exciting. Okay, guys, don't forget, if you want to get in touch with a song request, dedication and or shout out, you can give me a call on 01670 432107, or you can drop me a text message or a WhatsApp message on 07858 429 316. 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I will see it and I will do your song request for you. Right, okay, I've got an ad coming up, and then it is Warrant and Cherry Pie.
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0: Blue Suede, Hooked on a Feeling. I am believing that you're in love with me. Right, okay, so summer is here, yes, and for some of us, broken up for the summer holidays, but of course we've got lots of things happening over the summer, including a summer fair that's going to be taking place at Hurst Park in Ashington. Okay, I'm going to read what it is all about. So it is the Heart of the Hurst Summer Fair and Fun Dog Show. That is on the 26th of July from 10 o'clock until 2 p.m. There's going to be local stalls and entertainment. There's going to be a kiddies craft area. There's going to be a little doggy competition as well. So for doggies that have got the waggiest tail, the prettiest pup, Golden Oldie, the best trick junior handler, the best large dog, best small dog, fancy dress, Carol's Choice, and best in show. It's £1 per dog per entry as well. So, guys, that looks so much fun. Really does. So that is next weekend, July the 26th, at Hurst Park in Ashington. Absolutely brilliant. Okay, so I've got a couple of ads coming your way. Then we've got T-Rex and Get It On.
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That is just can't get enough by Depeche Mode. Before that, we had Kids in America, Kim Wilde, T-Rex, Get It On. And we've also had Blue Suede, Hooked on a Feeling. Right, okay, so it is signpost time again. I do love these signposts, I do. Because you get to learn about all new things that's happening in our community. So, did you know that there is a Lego Lunch Club? Yes, it happens every single Wednesday at Hearst Welfare. So let's have a quick read. Here we go. So, oh no, it's not at Hearst Welfare anymore. So it has just relocated. So let's read. Lego Lunch Club. Are you 18 and over and love Lego? Then why not join the Lego Lunch Club? They meet every Wednesday afternoon from 12:30 till 2:30, and that's at the Ashington YMCA. Lego kits, board games and other wellbeing activities, and including some trips out, are available as well. There's no need to book, you just turn up on the day to register. If you'd like any more information with regards to that, hop onto Facebook, type in One Spec Community Links, and you can find that along with a lot of other amazing activities that happen throughout the weeks, the months, with those guys. Absolutely fantastic. There we go. Okay, guys, if you would like to have a song request, a dedication, a shout out, please, please do get in touch. Give me a call on 016 704 32 107, or you can drop me a WhatsApp or a text message on 07858 429 316, or email studio@coastradio.co.uk. My song that is coming up next, this one is especially for Jill. She has been in touch and asked if I would play Coldplay Viva La Vida. Here we go, coming your way.

0: Yes, that was the Spice Girls and Viva Forever. One of my favourite Spice Girls tracks. I think it's because it's so unique and different from the rest of their music, or most of their music, should I say, especially from that very early album that they did. Absolutely love that track. Before that, we had Talat Bakerman with She's So High, Robbie Williams, Mr. Bojangles, and of course Coldplay, Viva La Vida. And you know what, actually, because both tracks that I've played during that segment have Viva in, I should have played them next to each other, Viva Forever and Viva La Vida. Yeah, a bit of a mashup there. That'd be interesting, wouldn't it? Viva La Forever mashup, right? Okay, stop it, Beck, stop it. It's signpost time, so the Ashington Rock Night. So it's going to be the summer classic rock disco playing 70s, 80s and early 90s classic rock. So let me read all about it. So they are back with a night dedicated to the 70s, 80s era of rock. If you went in 2024 and 2025, you know what to expect. This is a disco style rock night. Hope to see you there with their special guest classic central DJ Phil. It's £3 on the door. And of course, the most important question is, where is this? Well, it's going to be taking place at the Northern Social Club down in Ashington. That is Friday the 31st. It is £3 on the door and doors open. The concert starts at 6:30, or the disco. The disco starts at 6:30. So that sounds good. Sadly, I'm going to be down in Nottingham. Otherwise, I would definitely be going down to that one. So, never mind. Oh, actually, no, I might be just back in time. Oh, I might be able to go after all. Right, okay, let's get another track coming your way. So, I have got Rainbow, I Surrender, coming up next.
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That's Eliza Doolittle and Pack Up. Before that, it was U2, Pride in the Name of Love. Okay, guys, this is your 8-minute warning. 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So, guys, times are ticking on. Coming up next, I've got Oliver's and Dance With Me Tonight.

And I'm afraid that means it is time for me to go. Oh, it's gone really quick. But I'd like to say a very big thank you for everybody who has taken the time to tune in this evening and for getting in touch as well. But don't go anywhere because I have stacked up the jukebox to take you up to the news at 6 o'clock. And then from 6 till 9, Missy B's Dance Classics is here. And then from 9 until midnight, it is the Co-Central Mix with Kieran P. And then from midnight until 3 a.m, Ben Maben in the mix. I shall be back tomorrow with Back in Time with Bex. But don't forget, guys, you can check out all of our schedules here at Coaster Radio by going to our website, www.coasterradio.co.uk. There'll be no Bex on the decks next week, as I will be in Nottingham celebrating my grandma's 100th birthday. But I will be back the following week. Right, okay, guys. Thank you very much. Keep it coast.

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1: Andy Burnham is expected to announce whether Labour will back new North Sea oil and gas drilling after becoming Prime Minister on Monday. Reports suggest he's keeping an open mind on fresh licences, despite the party's previous pledge to block new projects. Well, as Andy Burnham prepares to enter Downing Street, former Tory Prime Ministers Rishi Sunak and Boris Johnson have urged him to move quickly and focus on key priorities. New life-saving drugs for rare blood cancers have been approved on the NHS. Professor Peter Johnson is NHS England's National Clinical Director for Cancer.
2: They're new types of treatment that will make it possible to control their cancers in a way that hasn't been possible previously.
1: And Christopher Nolan's new film, The Odyssey, has arrived in UK cinemas to strong reviews. The epic retelling of Homer's ancient Greek story has impressed film fans, with many praising the blockbuster's ambitious scale. That's the latest from Radio News Hub. I'm Dave Cronin.
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1: Any showers will fade, leaving a dry and mostly clear night to come. Some patchy cloud and light winds expected too. Lows of 12 degrees Celsius.

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1: Roll Deep and Green Lights, and also Hannah Lang and Row Roads. Yes, they're on the remix of Good Love to start us off with for this week's Dance Party Weekly. Some shout-outs coming up, but first of all, Joel Corey and Hey DJ.

He's right here on the dance party. It's Lee Everest here at the controls. Big shout out to Maya, saying gone from background music to main event. Also, Indy's been in touch. More like that, please. Don't worry, there are plenty more on the way for your listening enjoyment on this week's dance party. On the way, I've got this for you then. Strike with You Sure Do. That plays very soon on the Club Classics. And now I want a dance party. Also on the way, Calvin Harris and Rihanna. This Is What You Came For. Big hit from 2012. That plays soon. Big IB for Star, would you?

Ladies and Barbara Tucker, that's the Freemasons on the remix of Most Precious Love. James Hybe and Harley Afraid, Nathan Dor on the remix of that one. Big remix theme going on again. This happened to us a couple of weeks ago, didn't it? Happening again this week by the looks of it. Big shout out to George, saying party in full swing with the anthems on. Finlay is out with a dog having a walk, accidentally became a rave. And also big shout out to Quinn down the gym.

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1: Okay, this is a high energy fan first club anthem that leans into 1990s Eurodance and melodic trance. His revival, the track is celebrated for its infectious fast paced rave energy and serves as the lead single from a brand new album.
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1: The artist is Marlon Hofstadt and the album is Das ist Daddy, and this is the lead track from it, Part

congratulations to Marlon for getting Hottest Record this week on Dance Party Weekly. Crowned champion. Archie's been in touch, loving the tunes. He said he's had one of those days where it's properly lifted me up. Big shout out to Toby as well. Packing for a holiday. Getting in the mood. Early trip to the airport in the morning. You're delivering the tunes that we need. Logan's been in touch and dancing around the living room to us. Big shout out to Emery. He's getting the barbecue ready to go. And Parker's been in touch and says, it's completely changed my evening. I went from a boring evening in to drinking a beer and dancing around the house to this. You're absolutely lifting me up, Lee. On the night shift, later on in the week, and need this uplift to keep me going. Thanks very much for your messages, guys. Keep them coming in. This is Dance Party Weekly. It's the biggest party on your radio. And the tunes continue right now with Matrix and Futurebound. This

0: platforms. It was a surprise sort of release from him, really. But good to see Michael Gray doing new music as well. Criss Cross Amsterdam on the way next. Got a bit of Pausa to play as well. And Jazzy on the way in the next 15 minutes on the dance party in Hour 1, which is all about the club classics, the ones that you know and love, the ones that fill the dance floor. Big shout out to Lauren and Maddie listening this week, getting ready for a big night out. Holla, girls.
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and off on holiday next week. Big shout out as well to Dylan, who's driving, listening to us this week on the dance party. Says Lee, loving the show. Keep the big tunes coming. Let's get this on then. Pauser and Dirty Cash.

kick myself because I said Taylor Swift, didn't I? It wasn't Taylor Swift. I saw Taylor on the screen and just said Taylor. Taylor's message came up on the text screen, right? And it's it just made me think Taylor Swift, who got married the other week. So there we are. Big shout out to Taylor Swift. Taylor has been in touch, so I said big tunes, thank you. Also big shout out to Mia. Lee has been in touch too, saying don't normally message in, but the tunes are doing the heavy lifting this week, Lee, so I thought I'd give you a message and say well done. They sound absolutely big. Thank you very much. Skylar's been in touch as well, says Lee, can you play me the Prodigy, please? Let's do this then. End of hour one coming up. Club Classics done for this week. Don't forget to relive them on demand. And the next hour of the programme is all about current anthems, tune of the week, and playing our game, Battle of the Bangers. That's coming up next on The Dance Party.

0: playing on Dance Party Weekly. Sounding great. Loving that. On the way then, 6:42, which is the new stage name for John Martin. That plays very soon. He plays very soon with a llama. And our brand new tune of the week on the way as well, which is an absolute whopper this week. That plays soon.
1: This is the Dance Party with Lee Everest.

Newman, there we go. I said John Martin earlier, no, I got the wrong John. John Newman, there we go. Right, it's Dance Party Weekly. This was our Tune of the Week a few weeks ago, same week that Raffy was on the show, actually. Brand new from DOD and Nina is Feel For You. That's playing right now on the Dance Party this week. Big shout out to Chloe, who says, loving the tunes, making me feel relaxed listening this week. Mason's packing for holiday. Another one packed. Loads of you packing for your holidays. Lucha's been in touch. It's just pure fire, pure energy

0: for you, Ben, listening to us this week. Big shout out to you. Big shout out to Theo as well, who is from the UK, listening to us, loving the tunes this week. And we continue right now with our brand new record of the week. Let's hit play on it.
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Let's get into it. Lisa's been in touch and says, Lee, don't normally send a message in, but this deserves a text. Everyone keeps asking me what's playing. It was Baby Close. Big shout out to Yousaf as well, listening to us. Loving the tunes this week. Nate says, Lee, tunes are sounding absolute fire this week. Thanks very much. Not far away from Darren popping in about 10 minutes. He's around the corner. He's going to pop in for a chat and pick one of two bangers we've picked for him. So if you've never heard that feature before, Darren pops in and we pick two bangers. Only one can be played on the show and he gets to be the DJ for a few minutes on the dance party. Love playing Battle of the Bangers with Darren though. It's a brilliant feature and he's a great sport with it as well. Let's get this on in your ears then. This is the Odd Mob with Lizzie Lands and Never Alone on Dance Party. And then we're going to play you Moti and Criminal. It's Lee Everest here at the controls on your radio, on your smart speaker and online.

0: she writes. Let's bring on Darren, shall we?
1: Here comes Battle of the Bangers.
0: Here we go then into our interactive feature on the dance party where we ask a lucky listener to pick one of two absolute whoppers we've chosen out of our extensive record library here on the dance party.
1: Here comes Battle of the Bangers.
0: Welcome back to the show, Darren, to play this week's Battle of the Bangers. How are you doing?
2: I'm doing okay, thank you, Lee. You're right?
0: Yeah, very well, thank you, very well. Are you ready? You know how this game works, you know the rules. Are you ready to pick one of two bangers we've selected for you?
2: I'm ready, let's bring it on.
0: I'm going to warn you, it's going to be hard this week.
2: Okay.
0: Are you ready? Let's do it.
2: I'm ready.
0: Here we go. This is Cascada and Every Time We Touch. Massive hands in the air energy. A tune that still goes off everywhere from clubs to festivals. What do you think of that one then?
2: Well, you can't really beat Cascada, surely, can you?
0: Well,
2: let's see what you've got up your sleeve.
0: Let's see what I've got on my sleeve. I think you'll be surprised. Go, go.

0: See, I knew I was going to bring you some proper energy this week and a proper hard choice. So which one do you think then, Darren? Only one can win.
1: Very hard choice. Very, very hard choice. You don't make this easy at all.
0: Nope.
1: And I can see why you picked them two to battle it out together. But I think for me, Cascada just has it.
0: Ah, Cascada locked in. We'll see you next time.
1: See you later. Cheers. Bye.
2: Here comes this week's winner on Battle of the Bangers.

Yes, Boone All I Really Want playing on Dance Party Weekly. Also Cascada, Darren's Choice on this week's Battle of the Bangers, and he will be back next week to play another round and be the DJ. Kit's been in touch and says, I was only going to drop in for a few minutes, but I've ended up listening for a whole hour. Big shout out to you, Kit. Also big shout out to Robin as well. Just got in from work, and it's exactly what I needed tonight to listen to. Off down the gym later, and you're providing me the energy. Alex has been in touch. Off on holiday, another one off on holiday. Big shout out to Amber as well, saying get the music up, get the volume up. Frankie's been on, said we got friends coming over later. We're getting some lasagna ready. What do you think? Yeah, if it's got loads of cheese on it, I'm there for it. Garlic bread as well with tomato ketchup's got to be done. Ice cream for pudding, please. I was at Outdoor Music.

Brand new David Guetta, Third Party, and John Marcy with Human. Big, big anthem that was dropped last Friday. Peggy Goo, Woman with Irish Star to get us started with. We're into the new music hour then. These are all brand new releases and first.

going back on Dance Party Weekly, and Drum Sound and Bassline Smith as well on the new music hour. Big shout out to Liam cooking some dinner, listening to us, saying the tunes are sounding good. And big shout out to Remy, massive this week, she says. Thank you very much, guys, for your messages. Before this, just Drum Sound and Bassline Smith with Shine a Light on the new music hour. These are all first plays, fresh out of the box, into your speakers. And some of your shout outs as well. It's Lee Everest here at the controls. This is Fatboy Slim and Topic. They've reworked with Marco Giannulli right here, right now. Let's get it on.

warm. Warm beach, cocktail in hand, bopping around to the tunes. You know what I mean? Do you know what I'm saying? That sort of vibe. That is brand new from DJ Snake, and it's called Club Soda on this week's Dance Party Weekly. Big shout out to Amelia. She says doing some DIY and caught the vibes of the dance party bopping around there. Evie's been in touch and says off to work later, but these tunes are absolutely class. Thanks for your messages, guys. Keep them coming in. And we've got about another 40 minutes left on your radio on the New Music Hour. Let's get some brand new videos.

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1: Bumping Britney Spears' classic Toxic is Vintage Culture and Departamento reworking Toxic into a dance bop for 2026. It sounds really good. Like it. Like what they've done with it. Sort of homage to the classic and paid, you know, respect to it, but also danced it up a little bit, jazzed it up a little bit for a 2026 EDM audience. Straight into this one then. Kalinez and Lena Punks link up for a brand new single called Weightless. Hard-hitting party starter marry a rattling techno bass line, euphoric breakdown driving into a peak time drop, say its promoters. This is out on the Size Records label. Brand new from Kinez and Lena Punks. The vocal which meanders through the track is full of attitude, apparently. Already a regular in both artists' DJ sets and radio show mixes.

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1: Gugel, French Montana and David Guetta collabing on that track, linking up for Shine. More Guetta, he's very busy at the moment, isn't he? Especially he's a new dad as well, do you know what I mean? Don't know where he gets the time for it. There's Gugel with Shine, French Montana and David Guetta. And let's move into this one then, brand new from Ward.

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Chicago-raised and now LA-based Jay Warra fuses classic house with new school tech and sounds she grew up with. On hearing vocal legends like Green Velvet and Gene Ferris adored, distills that lineage into a clean, club-ready single, and it sounds great.

Cat with My Destiny, the 2026 rework on Dance Party Weekly, sounding absolutely great. Love a bit of garage. Big shout out to Lizzie. She says, you said David Guetta earlier. It sounded like you were going to say David Better. No, I was actually going to say David Beckham, actually. Don't know why. Shouldn't be saying that on a dance show, should we? Although he's a bit of a geezer, isn't he? You know what I mean? Right, let's continue with the Dance Party. We're into the new music hour. I've got brand new Pink Panda to play you next.

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1: That's brand new from Pink Panda, Lucid and Friends. It's called Smile. Bit of tech for you on the dance party on the new music hour on this week's show. Lee Everest here for about the next 10 minutes or so. Going to try and squeeze as many as I can into that time to play to your whet your appetite with on the new music hour. Let's do a few shout outs, shall we, as we get into this next track from Kimmick. Where do we go? Brand new music from Kimmick. Big shout out to Reese and Kai, who are off to Ibiza tomorrow morning very early to the airport. 3:30 taxi pickup, they say. And a big shout out to Imogen, who's loving the tunes, off out to work tonight, and says, Lee, soundtracking my warm-up for work dance routine. Thanks very much for your message, Imogen. Brand new Kimmick now then.

to Soul and Capo Lee, Back to Life, bringing Soul to Soul's classic into 2026 and giving it a D&B riff as well. And it sounds really, really good. Before this, brand new Kimmick and Where Do We Go? Got a few more tunes left from us then here on the dance party this week. Details coming up of how to listen back on demand as well. We'll do that very shortly. First of all, should we dive into this one? Brand new from Morgan Seatree and Laura Davey.

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One more to go from us then. 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My Place has been a staple of Josh's hits for over 6 months, including Coachella and Knees Are Opening, Joseph Katari, Factory Town, Raw Cuts, Miami, Part Life. And Poppy comes off the back of her collab with MK that we played earlier, also collabing with Sonny Federa and DOD. This track launched as a UK hottest record on the national radio station last week, and I heard it and I thought it's got to be on the New Music Hour on this show. So brand new Josh Baker and Poppy Bascom with My Place to finish with, out on 360 Recordings right now, featured in Josh's back-to-back opening party at Amnesia Ibiza. And here they come. I'm back next week. Take care of yourselves.

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0: time again. 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
1: Big thanks to Missy B for the past couple of hours. Some absolutely banging tunes. Really enjoyed that one. So good. This is exactly what it is. Welcome in for the peak summer. You're locked into Coast Radio with the Coast Central Mix, 106.6 FM, DAB and online. I'm Kieran P, and I'm going to be going to be here for the next 3 hours. Charlie J featuring Simone Ashley, So Good. Now, Simone Ashley, best known as Kate Bridgerton in Netflix Bridgerton, an actress who has crossed into music and done it without apology. That voice over a house track, it belongs there. The summer of 2026 is in full swing, and this is how it sounds.

Hines, hello. A staple of this show, a warm, reliable presence. Every time it comes back, it earns its place again.

And now, Bo Hannon, Let's Start the Dance, the Joe T. Vanelli extended remix. Hamilton Bo Hannon, a Motown drummer who became a pioneering force in disco and electronic funk. Let's Start the Dance is one of his greatest records, and Joe T. Vanelli, an Italian house DJ and producer, has rebuilt it with real reverence. Keep that name in your head. Joe T. Vanelli is going to come back around in this mix in his own right.

Charlie Wren, Lost on You, into Kim K, Summer Again, the Cutmore remix. Summer Again in July, that's no coincidence, that's programming. We are in the heat of the summer of 2026, and if you're not feeling it yet, you're about to. Creamfields is 6 weeks away, August bank holiday in Daresbury. Calvin Harris, Swedish House Mafia, Disclosure, Carl Cox, Fatboy Slim, Camel Fat. That's 250 artists as well. If you haven't got your ticket, the last remaining ones are available now. 6 weeks, the countdown is

Adam 10, I Never Knew, into Eddie Lucas featuring Julia Elise. Embrace, a different texture entirely, deeper, more minimal. If you need proof that this mix doesn't stay in one lane, this is it. We go where the music takes us, and right now, it takes us here.

If you've been with this show since May, you know this track. We've opened the 15th of May's show with two consecutive versions of it. Now it's back in the middle of this mix, in the middle of summer, and it sounds different again. Great music always does. It changes around you as the season changes.

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DJ Frisbee, David Noakes, Irene Michaels, and now Charlie Gier returns. My Madonna. We opened with Charlie Gier, and here he is again. Two different tracks. So Good was pure summer pop energy. My Madonna goes somewhere more atmospheric, more cinematic. That range is impressive. Charlie Gier, One to Follow.

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1: C-Rod and Jasmine Crow, Empress of Dance, and now Chicane featuring Moya. Who do you give your love to? Epic mix. Chicane, Nick Brace Griddle, the man behind Saltwater, Don't Give Up, Offshore. One of the architects of British trance and progressive house in the late 90s and early noughties. This track has that chicane quality. It builds slowly, it rewards patience, and when the vocal drops, it means something beautiful. Straight into JT Vanelli, I Need a Hideaway club mix. And here he is. I told you we'd come back. He rips Bohannon in the first hour, and now he steps up in his own right. An Italian house producer with a long and distinguished career. I Need a Hideaway. This is kind of track that earns its 6 minutes every time.

and BT featuring Jan Johnston, Mercury and Solace, the Sasha remix. This is Progressive House Royalty. BT, Brian Tranzio, one of the pioneers of the genre. Jan Johnston, a vocal that defined the late 90s trance and progressive scene. And remixed by Sasha, who alongside John Digweed created the sound that defined a generation of clubbing. Mercury and Solace, this is where this music came from. Feel it.

BT, Jan Johnston, Sasha, all history right there. And now Camel Fat, Josh Gigante, Kuda, So Good. And I want you to notice something. We opened the show with a track called So Good, Charlie Gia. And here we are, 1 hour in, and we have another track called So Good. Completely different. Camel Fat's version is deeper, grittier, underground. A world away from Charlie Gia's summer pop. Same title, completely different universe. That is the range of this mix. Camel Fat's Dave Whelan and Mike DiScala from Liverpool. Two guys who went from clubs in Merseyside to the main stages of the world. Confirmed for Creamfields this August. If you're going, you already know what set is going to sound like. This is a preview.

Josh Frawes, Like a Prayer, Bold, Every Time. Into DOD and Hayley May with Closure, the extended version. DOD has been a recurring name in this show for the last year. And with good reason, he's in Creamfield's 2026 lineup. He co-wrote Calvin Harris's and Jazzy's Satisfy, which is coming up very shortly. The connections in this music run deep. DOD is woven through 2026.

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The Coast Central vibe is on. Kelly Lee and Brian Christopher, Sweetest Release. Beltran and the Flirts, Passion, Are You Satisfied? Charlie Big with Shaney and Lizzie Curious, Rub-A-Dub. The Brandy Club Remix. GFDM, When the Lights Go Out. Hour two of the Coast Central Mix is moving at pace. Every track is earning its 4 minutes. Every track knowing exactly what it is. This is what creation sounds

0: 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I can stand you by my side, by my side, by my side, by my side, by my side.
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Jay Keys, Mad About You, No Rap, DJ Looney, Susie Del Vicuso, and Rento S with Peligrosa. Global Sounds, Spanish Heat in the middle of the July mix. Brass Tooth, Nothing's Gonna Change with the club edit. That title, Nothing's Gonna Change. Sometimes that's a promise, sometimes that's a prayer. In the context of Summer Dance Floor, it's

and 808 Beach and Bell Humble. Here's where the story ends. The 808 Beach souvenir mix now. We featured this track in May in the Byron the Aquatis Jazzy Dub Mix. This is a completely different version. This souvenir mix, more stripped back, more direct. A track that has multiple lives. In both versions, justify every second. If you know the Sunday's original, this gives you the chills. If you don't, go find it after this show.

Calvin Harris and Jazzy Satisfy, the James Paul Extended Remix. A different cut from one we featured in May. Longer, more extended, built for big rooms. This

Track has been everywhere this summer, and rightly so, a piano house anthem of 2026. Calvin Harris on the Arc stage at Creamfields, Jazzy on the Apex stage, both of them same weekend, August bank holiday. This is the soundtrack to that right now in your ears.

Calvin Harris and Jazzy with Satisfy. Baseline Lions, Time Is Right Now. The name is a statement. This is Right Now. We are into the third and final hour of the Coast Central Mix on Coast Radio. J. Colo Scars, the Ed Coleman remix. Now, J. Colo Scars has appeared in this show in its original form across the last few months. And Ed Coleman's remix is a fresh take. Different energy, same quality. That's a mark of a track that works in more

by Close, Temptations Extended. Tristine W, Next to You, the Jay Bird Extended Remix. Everland versus Too Drunk to Funk. Joy de Vivi, The Joy of Living. In July, on a Friday, that title is not an accident. Joan Gillian, Ready for the Jump. Ready for the Jump. Something is coming, get ready. Oh.

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1: And here it is, Echo Storms and Selena Baron. Free Your Mind, the extended mix. And I want to talk about that title for a second. Right now, this week, Free Your Mind by Propsa and Clone is number one in the UK official dance chart for the 15th consecutive week. 15 weeks at number one. The most dominant dance track of the summer. And here we are playing it for you, Free Your Mind. Echo Storms and Selena Baron's version. A different record, a different production. But the same instruction, Free Your Mind. That is the instruction of summer 2026. This is what you do on a Saturday in July. You free your mind, let it go. This is the Coast Central Mix.

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Curtis Rich and Covenants, ready to go. And now, Kinga, Pomp, the Love Foundation UK Extended Remix. Love Foundation, a name that has appeared across every single one of these shows, either as an artist or a collaborator. They remix this. They've featured on this track. They've closed shows and are woven into the DNA of the Coast Central Mix in 2026. Kinga, Pomp, Love Foundation at work.

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1: Danny D, MV Quattro featuring Solita. Abuma, Dance With Me. East End Dubs and Die Shikara Brothers, Face Bass. If you were here on the 15th of May or the 11th of April, you know Face Bass, it hits every time the same time. Corny L, Freedom and Dave Oud remix Freedom in the third hour, right where it belongs. Charlie Big and Shaney and Lizzie Curious, Hear Me Calling. We

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Jessica Alice, Alert, the extended version. This track keeps coming up at the end of these shows because it says exactly what it needs to be said at this point of the night. Afters, the part after the main event, the part that only the real ones stay for. If you're still here, that's you. You're the real ones. Aztec and DJ Coco, Everything's All Right. Eldon Martin and Harry Thompson, Forget Me Not. Don't forget it, any of it.

close, Gregory McMurray featuring Yuffie. Massive on the extended mix. Yuffie, the American-French artist who was one of the defining voices in the French electro house movement in the late 2000s. Ed Banger Records, Justice, Sebastian.

whole world. Hearing her voice over a 2026 extended production feels like full circle moment. And the word massive, that's what this summer has been. Massive. The Creamfields lineup, massive. The Calvin Harris and Jazzy album run, massive. 15 weeks at number one for Free Your Mind, that's massive. And this mix, 3 hours, 47 tracks, not a single one wasted. 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I'm Kieran P. Enjoy your Saturday. 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